just can't give no fucks, and you can't take my peace. Giving all my haters love, and now they loving me. These girls can't take my blood, pretty face, but a bitch don't mean. Some

see me. 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

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Amalia's face.

It's a nightclub cubicle on the broken lock we're holding. If looks a shining silver fish on the bird above it soaring. 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You're putting sun cream on a statue, you've not got the guts to tell her.

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I do the science on my laptop, and I get my boys mashed up. You're listening to the streets. You'll bear witness to some amazing feats. 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All line up and grab your seat. 'Cause time

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0: lick it?
1: Yes, you can.
0: Can I kick it?
1: Yes, you can.
0: Can I kick it?
1: Yes, you can.
2: You can.
1: Yes, you can.
0: Can I kick it?
1: Yes, you can.
0: Well, I'm gone.
1: Morning.
0: Can I kick it?

0: a tribe called Quest.
1: How do you say?
2: Can I kick it?
3: I was waiting for that last comment.
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0: 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Das Album der Woche mit Laurina Schräder.
1: Frei von Erwartungen. So will sich Mike D fühlen, wenn er seine Musik macht.
2: When you're making something creative, the tendency is to become kind of like self-conscious about it. It's kind of frustrating for myself. Or frustrated at myself for caring about what other people think. So that was like kind of the start, and then I kind of got a little more, I guess I broadened out a little bit, thinking about, yeah, you know, how it's like we can't escape it. I guess

0: wish I had more time to discuss this matter.
1: Intriguing. I wish I had more time to discuss this matter.
0: I wish I had more time to discuss this matter.
1: I wish I had more time to discuss this.

0: deserve it.
1: You have something very special inside you, young lady. The seed that contains your unique self. You must learn to nurture that seed.

0: Fellas, why do you think everybody loves Dolly?
1: I think it's because she's honest.
0: That's what I think too. Everybody seems to feel it. I don't know anyone who doesn't agree.

having a Dolly Parton look-alike contest, and it was mostly drag queens, mm-hmm. guys down there. It was, and so I went in, and I got in line with everybody else, but somebody else won.